0: Antena 3.
1: It was a different life. I really miss those times. Damn, I really miss those guys. Shine a light. It was a different time. It was a different life. Shine a light. How time flies by. Damn, I really miss those guys.

0: RTP Antena 3. 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
1: 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Beware, the South London lover boy.

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I just had to call you first on my new phone. I love you. Y'all have a blast. Bye.

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You dig what I'm saying? Stands this giant power station. And it ticks each night as the city sleeps. Let me tell you, seconds from annihilation. But no one's ever thinking about the people. You understand?

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Let me tell you. You see, the sheriff of Monroe County, man. You see, he had nothing but disaster on his mind. Now let me tell you, what would Karen Silkwood say to you?

You see, they tried to take Detroit. Nope, they wouldn't have to. They tried to kill it off. See, Gil and Brian said no. Nope, we're gonna lose somewhere. One time.

I find it so ridiculous, so hilarious, being alive and doing things. Honestly, I cannot take things seriously. It's just, what the fuck is going on?

this job. No, this is fun, but I feel incapable. Anyway. Fuck. Bye. Portugália, com Henrique Amaro.

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I think you're pathetic. And honestly, dude, you just bum me out.

0: the brown acid that is circulating around us is not specifically too good. It's suggested that you do stay away from that. Of course, it's your own trip, so be my guest, but please be advised that there is a warning on that one, okay?
1: Sinais de fumo. Domingo, 9:11, na Antena 3, com Pedro Costa.
2: Ladies and gentlemen, it's time to pump neurons. We are about to enter the domain of the human mind.
1: Sinais de fumo.

0: Thanks, everybody. We had a great weekend. Thank you very much.
1: It's so hard not to laugh.
2: Go ahead and laugh. What's the difference? see what MTV does to you? You can't laugh. You have to sit there and take this stuff seriously. Give yourself and the audience a break. Would you? I mean, are we to assume that MTV really is an extension of the Warner Brothers mentality? It is, isn't it? Come on, be honest. It's that corporate Warner Brothers, come on,
1: sort
2: of out there in the valley kind of mentality, isn't it?
1: There's no doubt about it.
2: I know it.
1: They may call it rock and roll, but it's corporate America.
2: That's right. It's push the button, pull the chain, out comes the little brown choo-choo train.
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4: I shall resign the presidency effective at noon tomorrow. Vice President Ford will be sworn in as president at that hour in this office.

0: cells.
1: Have you ever been in an institution? Cells.
0: Cells.
1: Do they keep you in a cell? Cells.
0: Cells.
1: When you're not performing your duties, do they keep you in a little box? Cells.
0: Cells.
1: Interlinked.
0: Interlinked.
1: What's it like to hold the hand of someone you love? Interlinked.
0: Interlinked.
1: Do they teach you how to feel finger to finger? Interlinked.
0: Interlinked.
1: Do you long for having your heart interlinked? Interlinked.
0: Interlinked.
1: Do you dream about being interlinked?
0: Interlinked.
1: What's it like to hold your child in your arms? Interlinked.
0: Interlinked.
1: Do you feel that there's a part of you that's missing? Interlinked.
0: Interlinked.
1: Within cells interlinked.
0: Within cells interlinked.
1: Why don't you say that three times? Within cells interlinked.
0: Within cells interlinked. Within cells interlinked. Within cells interlinked.
2: We're done.

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0: I've seen things you people wouldn't believe.

0: sinais de fumo.
1: Over the weekend and the evenings, in a very special place, with a general sense of loss. Tired, hungry, valuing certain thoughts that others deem unacceptable. 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
2: Sinais de fumo.
0: Domingo, 9, 11, na Antena 3.

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1: 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Sinais de fumo.

0: I am here to say, if I'm an advocate of anything, it is that there is the capacity to feel enormous joy in life that you had no idea about. And it's not a simple word. Joy is an extremely complex word, and it's not happiness. Joy is essentially another form of suffering, you could say, in the sense that it understands our basic human nature, which is our brokenness, and that it is reaching above that.
1: He said, in every revolution, there are clowns that precede the real stuff. And that's what I am. I'm a pre-revolutionary clown.
2: SF-33, Sinais de Fumo, até ao cruzamento de Hora no Regresso a Chicago com os Super Pullman. 25 anos depois, Sri, Bandy Brown, Dick McCombs, Chris Brokaw, Curtis Harvey.